Yeah, this is a lovely message show with myself, Tim Walker. You have to excuse the slightly croaky voice. Been a little bit unwell this week. Yeah, that's a track, Funky and You Know It, by Shakedown, featuring Bootsy Collins. Or the original Bootsy Collins sample. Yeah, so I'm going to be here for the next couple of hours. Hopefully my voice will keep out throughout. It's been a little while since I've been here, about 2 months since I've done a Friday evening show. So yeah, I hope you enjoy the music I'm going to play. I'm going to play a bit of Mud now. It's going to be quite down tempo, but

This is a track called Hey California by DeLucas and Waterino. So I've been a bit rubbish calling out tracks. My voice isn't great. So I'm enjoying the show. I will continue to play. Football talk probably less than normal. This is Love is the Message on 1BTN.

0: So this is the Beleza Musica version of the Roy Ayers classic Running Away. Good, isn't it? So as my voice is fading a little bit at the moment, and I'm struggling to do the old to the mic stuff, my colleague and esteemed friend, Joe Thompson, is going to say a few words into the mic. Over to you, Joe.
1: Thank you ever so much, Tim. The last time I was here, I spoke about mauve. Tonight I want to speak about purple. So everything's purple is like red and blue combined. That is what purple is. But that's not what happens. Purple, we have to create, we cannot actually see the colour purple. Our brains have to create it artificially. So we all see a completely separate purple. Our purple is our purple. And that's what I like to impart to the audience tonight. Thank you ever so much, Tim.
0: Well, I think we've all learnt something tonight. A valuable contribution. Thank you very much, Joe.

Yeah, this is a track called Help Me Ride by the fantastic Ruben Van Smith.

Yeah, thank you very much. Guest 2298. Don't know who you are. On the forum, saying some nice words about the music being played tonight. Thank you so much. Sorry, I've been away from the mic a bit. My voice is a little bit ropey, so I do apologise. Probably best to play some music. Big shout out to Sarah and Lucy. Might be playing something in a bit you may want.

Yeah, you're listening to Love is the Mystery Show with myself, Tim Walker. We have about 25 minutes left in the show. I hope you've been enjoying it. This is a bit of a track called Africa Nilio. It's the

Yeah, a bit of Tea Collection. This is the Moplin extended remix of Do What You Wanna Do. Yeah, the penultimate track from tonight. I'm going to see you out with something a little bit more mellow. This is a new track that's come out, but very, very reminiscent of some old school stuff. You've been listening to myself, Tim Walker. Love is the Message show for the last 2 hours. Hope you've enjoyed it. See you soon. Take care.

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Good evening, one and all, and welcome to 1BTN. You're listening to me, Jane Winstanley, and you've got me for the next couple of hours. How you all doing out there? Hope all is well. Now, tonight, in honour of Black History Month here in the UK, I'm going to celebrate this by playing some of my favourite music from black artists. Regular listeners of the show know that I like to dig deep and bring you music you might not have heard before and honour artists that never really got their music out to a wider audience. And tonight is no exception. And I'll also play some stuff that you do know too. I opened the show with such a gorgeous track. It's by Moses Sumney when he was guesting for the Cinematic Orchestra, and it's called To Believe, and it's gorgeous. That one's pretty well known. This one definitely isn't. It's a beautiful track. It's coming out next year, sometime next year. Can't really say much about it, as I'm very lucky to have an advanced sort of copy of this, and it's so beautiful, and I thought it's so apt. So I messaged the people that are putting it out and said, can I play it tonight? And they said, yeah, of course you can. So here it is. This is World People.

Oh, I do love a gospel choir. Yeah, that track will be out next year and I'll be able to tell you a little bit more about it then. So now, October the 1st marks the beginning of Black History Month, and it's widely regarded as one of the most prominent cultural celebrations of the year. It's an opportunity to honour the contributions made to society by people of Black heritage and their communities. Black History Month is a time to educate and enrich the world with the importance of Black history. And music has always had the power to inspire and inspire change, and tonight I want to celebrate that through music. So let's get into it.

Such a beautiful track there by a collective called The People's Workshop. It's on an album called Houston Talent Expo 82. And it comprises of a truly special collection of songs born from the struggle, true to the spirit of togetherness that underpins The People's Workshop. And it's written and performed by some astonishing young talents of their time. Rick Esikopo, that's it. He's on vocals there and wrote that track. Now, the People's Workshop was formed in 1976 at a Texan Southern University, and it was a space for students to compose and perform free from the constraints of like Western classical sort of white music education. They did really well and gathered a lot of momentum. And in 1980, they got granted non-profit status. And then in 83, they moved off the university campus into their own building, and the workshop has since grown in size, scope, still going today. It became the first black-founded organisation to present shows in major performance venues around Houston. Yeah, it's brilliant. Their songs vary in style, but remain centred around like gospel, funk, soul, music, and lyrics with a positive, powerful message. And I don't think you can get any more powerful than love, can you? So that, ladies and gentlemen, The People's Workshop, amazing organization. I'm gonna play a track now. It's by the Chicago Gangsters, but they were neither gangsters nor from Chicago. It was a band of brothers that made a couple of great albums in the 70s and then sadly disbanded and never made any more music. But I wanted to play this one now. It's a 9-minute extravaganza of this guy like trying to convince his girlfriend to take him back and how happy it is when she does. Here we go. This is the Chicago Gangsters, and I Choose You.

gorgeous vibes there from the Chicago Gangsters, who were brothers James, Sam, Chris and Leroy McCants. Thank you for your music. Ranges from sweet, smooth soul to disco, heavy funk. Just a couple of albums they produced, but they were amazing. So that track was called I Choose You. Choosing records for tonight was so hard. I would say 70% of my record collection is black music, testament to just how good it is. But we must never forget how Africans ended up in America, stolen from their families and country and made into slaves for the white man's greed. They brought instruments over with them from their hometowns, and they used these instruments to communicate. And this led the slaveholders to take away their instruments. So with the lack of instruments, they used their body, they used their voices, they used the power of song to produce music. And it was one of the first examples of Africans using music from their roots to rebel and prove a point, really. And music was a way for slaves to express their feelings, whether it was sorrow, joy, inspiration, hope. Songs were passed down from generation to generation, and they would later take the form of music known as Negro spirituals, which went on to chain gang music, ragtime, gospel, blues, jazz, R&B, rock and roll, soul, funk, disco, hip-hop, house, techno. Oh, the list goes on, and which is all those is practically my entire music collection there. And I'm so grateful, I'm so happy that out of such shittiness came so much joy and wonder and the power of music. It's amazing. I'm going to play a gospel track now. It's by a woman called Jean Austin, and it's called Spirit Free. Now, I don't really believe in God, but I believe in energy. I believe in the power of togetherness and humanity. And whether you believe in a God up in heaven or the God within you, you can't deny that this music has got feeling, and I just love it. So here we go. This is Jean Austin and Spirit Free.

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1: I'm the Earthshaker, the Earthquaker, code name Peacemaker. I cover the whole universe, Saturn, Venus, the Moon and Mars. I'm the power and the thunderbolt, the twinkle in all the stars. The original Earth satellite. You can't see me, 'cause I'm really out of sight.

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Even show you how to keep peace with all the girls. Now take all the chances.

Skipper. Mission: make the whole wide world right. Just ask Uncle Sam, who really brought the peace to Vietnam. He'll say right away, the Earthshaker, the Earthquaker.

Now that is what you call a spoken word funk bomb. That is Peacemaker by Roscoe, William Roscoe Mercer. He was an American radio news announcer, commercial voiceover specialist and DJ. He was a rare voice in the 70s on the radio. They didn't have many African-American people on, like, sort of whitish radio stations, and certainly ones that primarily broadcasted to a white audience. In the early days, he did his radio show and he took a job to supplement his income as and he was a men's room attendant in a casino. Originally, it was just supposed to be for 3 months, this job, but he ended up staying over 3 years. He said he fell in love with people and the big variety of personalities from all social stratas, and he learned so much about people. And there's a really cool archive interview with him that's posted on a website called wync.org. It's a great interview, so cool. He was such an incredible and lovely human being. Sadly, Roscoe died of cancer in 2000, but he leaves a great legacy behind him, and that one was a knockout. And now I go from one spoken word beauty to another. This is the brilliant Wanda Robinson.

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He was so cool, and I could tell.

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And I grabbed every word, tucking them safely inside of my head.

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2: Wow. So that is that's good old Wanda. I just love her. I'm gonna say hi to Anna. She's in the chat room. She's a fellow 1BTN DJ. She loves a bit of Wanda, and who doesn't? Wanda was she's a contemporary of The Last Poets and Maya Angelou. And she seemed like she was going to follow the same career trajectory, but she virtually disappeared after recording a couple of albums. She recorded them with Black Ivory as well. And Patrick Adams was the producer. He was just a young kid when he produced her, and he went on to do amazing, amazing things. But she just didn't like the music industry, and she said she was no longer willing to offer the world her words for what she called less than chump change. She left the record business, but she continued to write and went on into higher education. And she changed her name to Lani Mataka. She's 73 now, and she continues to work and write poetry with poems that display her sharp wit, sincere political consciousness, and genuine love for Black people. She's a total badass. And now I'm going from one badass to another. And I wanted to introduce you to this one. If you've never heard of her before, this is the legendary Jackie Shane. She's born in Nashville in 1940, and she grew up as a Black transgender teen in the Jim Crow South. I mean, can you imagine that? It's hard enough these days, but in the 1950s, wow. She was unashamedly femme presenting, and she didn't take any shit from no one. She had the full backing of her family, which is just amazing. And yeah, she didn't take any crap from bullies at school. But when she got to the age of 19, things were getting pretty rough in Nashville, and she saw the beating of a young Black boy by a group of whites and other things, other racism, and her friends encouraging her to just pack up and go because she would never reach the greatness that she desired while she was in Nashville. People wouldn't accept her as a woman and kept referring to her as a man. So she buggered off to Toronto in Canada. She became a force on the music scene, packed out nightclubs, and after about 5 years, she scored a number two hit in the Canadian charts. She mingled with music royalty. She owned a stage with Etta James, Jackie Wilson, The Impressions, and other stars. And then in 1971, bam, she just left it all behind. And no one knew where she'd gone. There were lots of rumours, intense speculation as to what had happened, and it turned out she'd gone back to America to look after her aged mother. And for over 40 years she was out of the spotlight, but that was all to change when the record label Numero Group they reissued her work. They tracked her down, got in touch with her, and then about 18 months after that, she only got nominated for Best Historical Album at the Grammys. I mean, what a tale. They really should make a film about this woman. It's so inspiring. She said she always wanted to go back to Canada and perform, but sadly, that never happened because she died just a year later. But I'm so glad. I'm so glad she finally got the recognition she deserved. Imagine what an incredible, brave, and groundbreaking, strong person she must have been. And anyway, I'm getting a bit emotional. This is her number two hit, and see if you can spot the subversive lyric in it. I love it. It's called Any Other Way. Here we go.

Great soul track there from a great woman called Jackie Shane. And I want to dedicate that to my nephew, Charlie. If she can do it, then so can you. And don't let the bastards get you down. You got this. I've got a track now for, I'm going to dedicate this to my one BTN sister, Anna Barnfield. She's in the chat room now. Her show is called Record Caddy. She posted a great little clip on Instagram today, and I blooming love this track. JJ Barnes, he was on the same label as Wanda Robinson, and I'm not sure if this is her on vocals. I think this was recorded a couple of years after she kind of gave it all up, but I could be wrong. She's just asking me in the chat room if she thinks that this is Wanda on this track, but I'll have a good listen now and see. But this is a great track. It's called Wishful Thinking. It's got a great hook. It's been sampled by loads of hip-hop stars. It's just great. I'm going to stop talking now. I'm out of puff. Here we go. This is JJ Barnes.

JJ Barnes there with Wishful Thinking. Yeah, on Perception label. Oh, gosh, great label. So, like, soulful jazz. And Patrick Adams produced it, produced so many tracks. And Record Caddy's just in the chat room talking about Big Up the JJ Adams with the lot, killing it with the long intro. And I would expect that Patrick Adams had a lot to do with that. He was heavily involved in the disco scene, as was Leroy Burgess, because Black Ivory produced a lot of stuff on Perception label. And yeah, just check that out if you love your soul music. There's been loads of reissues out over the last sort of 10 years. Oops, there's my phone going off, should be on silent. And this is another issue, came out again on the Numero group. So good. And they're so good at tracking people down and reigniting their careers. This is a track by a young girl called Eula Cooper. She recorded her first single when she was 14. And she recorded for about 5 more years. She did almost a dozen singles. And then nothing much was heard of her, but her music was picked up on the Northern Soul scene, and she re-emerged again and started performing thanks to this and thanks to the Numero group who put out her music again, and which means she now gets the royalties for it, which she never got before, and that's so important. So when I bought this a few years ago, it was really good to know that she's finally getting paid for her music. I love this track. This is the wonderful Eula Cooper and Standing by Love.

Oh, I love that track so much. You can tell she's young, but what a powerhouse of a voice she had as a teenager. It's just incredible. Yeah, Standing By Love, we've all got to do that. And from one love track to another, this track's called Love, Let Love and Be Loved, and it's by Tony Fox. Now, Tony, I sound like I know the guy, but I feel like I do. I'm so invested in this music. I love it, and I love letting you know about the people behind it as well. Especially important on this Black History Month special show, I think, to as honour them as well as I can, and give you what little nuggets I know about them. But I really know much about Tony Fox. He never got that big hit, but, you know, since when has that ever been a measure of talent? Because of songwriting ability and possessing a classic soul singer's voice were the arbiter of, like, success, then Fox would have been a superstar. I love this track. Makes me so, so happy. Yeah, take it away, Tone.

a cracking 7 inches of soul there, Tony Fox. God, love that track. This is going to be kind of like my last soul track. No, I mean, the beauty about playing soul is it's usually so short you can put loads in. I mean, really, I needed a week or a month to do this show because I've got so many great records and tunes that I want to play, but can't squeeze them all into 2 hours. But this is one I wanted to pop in. This is a guy called GC Cameron. Oh, still haven't turned my phone off. Sorry, guys. He was one of the lead singers in the Spinners, the group The Spinners. He wasn't always a lead with them. He had a really interesting entry into the band because he used to sing, and then he was a really good singer, and then he got drafted off to Vietnam, and he was literally back in the country just a couple of days, and the Spinners were supporting Marvin Gaye, and they were down a lead singer. I can't remember the reason why, and they were like, shit, we've got to get another lead. So on the grapevine, it was like, no pun there to Marvin Gaye. They had some guys in to sing. GC Cameron was one of them, and he performed in front of Marvin Gaye and the Spinners, and Marvin Gaye was like, get this guy in the band. And he stayed with the Spinners for quite some time, but the Spinners, they were signed to Motown, but they never really got the great songs, the great producers. They had a couple of like big hits, but they were generally big hits with white people, and they weren't really that revered by the black community, and I feel really sorry for them for that. And but this is when he went solo, and

great track there, and one of my all-time faves from GC Cameron, Let's Run Away Together. So I could play soul music all month, but there's so much other great music out there that I want to try and squeeze in before 12 o'clock. And now you're going to get a little slice of what's considered one of the first known examples of Ghanaian hip-hop. It was the trio's only release and originally pressed on 7. And what a tale they had as well. I'm going to try and remember their names. There were 3 main members. Terry Bright, who was also known as Sir Robot. Abednego. Ian Bright, who was known as King Abed, and their friend Lenny Dimple, who I think was known as Nil Addy. They started off in the early 80s, and they began dancing and singing in clubs and parties in Akora in Ghana. And they had other dancers joining them on stage, and they got quite a name for themselves. And they got invited into a studio by some guy. I've forgotten his name now, but he was a bastard, let me tell you. They recorded a session, a few hours of music, where they recorded lots of tracks. And this guy that got them the studio deal, he took it away and said, look, I'm gonna send it off to this guy, this reggae producer in the Netherlands. And God, the boys thought they were gonna make it. And they waited and they waited and didn't hear anything. And they were like, what's going on? And nothing went on. And behind their backs, someone had pressed 2,000 copies of this 7-inch record. They eventually got the master tapes back of their session, but they were ruined, and there was only 2 songs that were on there that were salvageable. And really, really tragic story that they put their heart and soul into this session and they got ripped off. They never even had a copy of those 2,000 records that got pressed. They never even had a copy of that. And so they just gave up, basically. And then, until Soundway Records came along, they tracked down one of the 7s, tracked down the tape, cleaned it up, and asked them could they put the record out again. And here it is in all its, remastered glory. This is Free Youth and We Can Move, a brilliant slice of Ghanaian hip-hop. Here we go.

Brilliant. Free Youth there with We Can Move. Such a great track. From Ghana, we go over to Nigeria now with Manix Okonkwo. This is off his Love Doctor LP. Came out, I don't think anyone's quite sure when it actually came out because there was no date on the LP at all. So sometime in the early 80s, it's got like feel good synthy 80s afro boogie, and you know how I'm fond of a cover on this show. And this track's called what's it called, Kaye Gwai Iguo. You'll have no idea what cover it is, but you will the second this kicks in. Here we go.

That cover always makes me smile so much. I've got to sneak a bit of disco in and some orchestral disco at that. I'm going to play a track now by Dunn Pearson Jr. His nickname was Donnie. Also, people used to call him the Black Beethoven. He was an amazing pianist, so good. He had his first big break when he met the OJ's founder, Bobby Massey. Not only did he hire Donnie as a pianist for the band when they were on tour, but he said he provided him with the advice that would launch his career. He said Bobby told him to become an arranger, learn to write for orchestras, because that would last a musical lifetime. And it certainly did. He joined the touring band as the organist for the OJs, and then he later became arranger, conductor, writer, producer for so many award-winning productions. He's worked his arse off. He's still working now and still reaping the benefits of wearing all those multiple hats. So this is Dunn Pearson Jr., the Black Beethoven, and this is called Groove On Down. It's an epic slice of disco. I love this record so much. Here we go.

Wow, you can see why they call him the Black Beethoven. He arranged, produced every little piece of that music, and he's such a great pianist, he's such a great organist, he's amazing on the keys. Dunn Pearson Jr., go check him out, he's incredible. I can't believe it. I've got like 20 minutes left, and so many tracks to play. I haven't even played any music from new black artists that I love, so maybe before the month is out we'll have to have a part two. So I'm going to skip through. I'm about to skip through the disco, the new stuff that I wanted to play, and because I definitely wanted to get this in before the end. This is a track. My friends actually did the remix on this 30 years ago. It's by a band called Danube Dance, and the vocalist is the wonderful and the superbly talented Kim Cooper. Originally from New York, she was a former dancer, and she used to teach history at school before she rose to prominence with the Grammy award-winning producer Peter Rava. And she became one of the definitive dance floor divas of the 90s. She was in Club 69. She had hits with this track that I'm going to play you now. She's also a member of the acclaimed vocal trio, the Rounder Girls. And like they were in, they represented Austria in the Eurovision Song Contest in 2000. There's a bit of music trivia for you there. And the main reason that I'm playing this is because I wanted to dedicate it to one of my bezzies. Her name is Emma Brown. She's currently painting up her flat before she returns to Mexico next week. She's so brave. About 5 years ago, she's like, this, I'm going to live in South America. And off she went and went to live in South America. Now she lives in Mexico. She does, lucky for us, she does 6 months in Mexico, and then she comes back here for the summer. And as you know, summer, well, it's gone now. We're in October, and Emma Brown will be too. She's been so good to me, especially this year. I don't know how I would have got on without her. She's a beautiful soul. She's an Aquarian like myself, totally unique, which is aptly the title of this record. I dropped this when I DJed with Faith last week, or a week or two ago at Waterbear, and it went right off to this. And I dedicate this to you, my darling Emma Brown. It's called Unique, and so are you. I love you, babe.

0: Unique.
1: Oh, what a banger. That track is, I absolutely love it. And another artist I love, oh, I absolutely adore this woman, Honey Dijon. Wow. Oh, what can I say? She uses both music and fashion to express herself fully, and she is an advocate of joy and happiness to me. She celebrates life creatively through music, fashion, art. Her music is a celebration of all her musical heroes, from Grace Jones, Quincy Jones, Danny Tenaglia, Steely Dan, the B-52s. She was born in Chicago, raised there, takes her musical inspiration from her roots on the South Side, the birthplace of house music. I just adore this woman. I was absolutely stoked to be on the same bill as her at Patton's when it was the International Women's Day celebrations a few years ago. This one's her latest track. It's Honey Dijon with Chanel Trez. And yeah, just check this out. It's incredible. Here we go.
2: I've been around the block a couple times.

Whoa. I mean, that track is just ridiculous. Honey Dijon, Chanel Trace, featuring Sadie Walker, and that track is called Show Me Love. I will show you love anytime. It's just incredible. I've run out of time, but I'm going to play another one anyway. I've just got to find it. Here we go. Now, this track is from one of my all-time favorite male vocalists. It's CeCe Rogers. He was born Kenneth Jesse Rogers III in 1962. He's a two-time Grammy-nominated American singer, songwriter, and record producer from Ohio in the United States. He was given the name CeCe by James Brown, who watched him performing at 11 years of age, imitating Chubby Checker. He's considered one of the most popular male vocalists in house music. Oh, he is. And yeah, this track, he recorded in 1987 in collaboration with Marshall Jefferson. And it's an anthem of house music, and it's been rated number three in Mixmag's 100 greatest singles of all time. I'm going to finish with this one now. Says it so perfectly. We got to keep on supporting our black brothers and sisters. It's not fair what goes on. In fact, it's downright fucking outrageous what goes on and what they have to put up with in this world. And just want to make it better for everyone. And this track, yeah, it sums it all up really. And yeah, thank you so much for listening to me wax lyrical about these artists. I love a good trivia fest when it comes to my music. I'll leave you with CeCe Rogers now. I'll be back second Thursday of the month, and so I'll see you in November, if not before. Good night, everyone.

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You're listening to Martha with Underlying Oddities, and that was Oregano and a track called Boss Day. That's their new single, which came out last week. Coming up on today's show, I've got more new music from Lettuce, Dowdy

from his album Find a Way, which came out on Friday on his own imprint, Hello World Records. And yeah, taken from it, this is Matt Wild and Wind Up.

That was new from Manchester-based DJ, producer and multi-instrumentalist Worker, a track called Weak Point, which is taken from his new album Unsung Irregular, which came out on Friday on First Word Records. He'll be playing in London at Jazz Refresh 91 Living Room on Thursday the 13th of November. Before that, you heard music from Matt Wild, another Manchester-based artist who also had an album out on Friday. You heard Wind Up from his album Find A Way. And then between those two, it was Hastings-based singer, songwriter, and musician Sam Wills, and the title track from his recent album, Speak. You're listening to Martha with Underlying Oddities on 1BTN. And coming up next is Portuguese, now London-based songwriter and producer, Bernardo. She put her album Secrets of Six Figure Women out at the end of September. She also recently supported the Beta Band on tour at London's Roundhouse, and I believe was playing in Belfast this weekend at what looks like a bakery. Anyway, taken from Bernardo's album Secrets of Six Figure Women, this is Bobby's Song.

That slightly hectic track is the new single from Thundercat and Remy Wolf. It's called Children of the Baked Potato. Is it just called Children of the Baked Potato? Yeah, it's just called Children of the Baked Potato. Before that, you heard new music from Jerk. That was a track called Stealthy She Moves. And before that, it was Bernardo with Bobby's song taken from her album, Secrets of Six Figure Women. Next up, this is something new from L Train. It's a track called Twin Flame.

That was Huranami and a track called Make a Move. And before that, you heard Bad Colours. That's the first Bad Colours song that I've heard in a little while, actually. But I always enjoy to hear whatever he's up to. But yeah, that was Bad Colours and Speed featuring Kaz, K-A-S. That's taken from the EP Promise, or the upcoming album Promise, which is out on Bastard Jazz. You're listening to Martha with Underlying Oddities, and next up, this is a track called it's called Patience and Release. It's from Emil and the Education, taken from their album Le Mad. It's quite a long one, but I think it's worth it if you really let yourself get into it. So yes, this is Emil and the Education and Patience and Release.

That was Emile and the Education with Patience and Release. That came out last Thursday, and it is the first single from their debut album, Le Mad. Emile Martinez is a composer, producer, and arranger. He's leading that band with alongside Sam Reed and Aaron Shaw and others. But I hope you enjoyed that piece of music. I just thought it's well worth 10 minutes of your time. Next up is a track from another album which came out at the end of last week. Oh, I'm lying. The end of September. It is the new album from Anais. The album is called Devotion and the Black Divine. And taken from it, this track is called Here Comes the Sun.

That was new from funk group Lettuce and a track called Breathe. And before that, you heard new music from Tara Lilly working with King Krul. That track is called Tropical Storm. You're listening to Martha with Underlying Oddities on 1BTN. I have just under an hour left to bring you a selection of new music and to kick off that just under 1 hour. This is new from Nottingham-based vocalist and songwriter and musician Dowdy Matsiko. It's taken from his upcoming EP, Dead Bird Dream, which comes out at the end of November. And yeah, this is the first single from it. It's called Tiger's Dream and it features Tiger Cohen-Tal.

That was new from Devra working with Jackson Method on a track called Vondelpark Bop, taken from the EP On The Way. Before that, you heard more new music from Worker's new album Unsung Irregular. That track was called Irregular You. And before that, it was Stimulated Jones and Paradise Untold. And to kick it all off there, it was Nottingham-based artist Dowdy Matsiko with Tiger's Dream, the first single from his upcoming EP, Dead Bird Dream. You're listening to Martha with Underlying Oddities on 1BTN. If you have any new music findings from the last few weeks, you can find me on Instagram at MarthaJSE. Send them my way. I'm always curious to hear new suggestions. Also, there's been a really brilliant flurry of new albums out. It's been a straight run from the beginning of September through till now, really. It's very much album season. And that includes this record. Alphamist put out a new album. It's called Roulette. And taken from it, this is From East.

Hi babe, it's me. I just thought I'd try ya. I miss you so much. I just feel like that we've got so much to catch up on. I wanna hear how little one is. And maybe I can try and see you in a couple of weeks. But I'm out tonight, studio tomorrow. But yeah,

0: alive. What about you?
1: That was new from Yasmin Lacey and Tyson. It's a track called Water, and it's taken from Yasmin Lacey's upcoming album, Teal Dreams, which comes out at the end of the month. She's doing a series of in-store performances as well, so if you're a Yasmin Lacey fan, look out for those at a record shop near you. Before that, it was another track from Matt Wild's new album. That was the title track, Find a Way, from the new record from the Manchester-based pianist, composer, and producer. And before that, it was Alphamist with From East, taken from his album Roulette, which has a beautiful album cover with a little cupcake on it that I just enjoy. Every time I see it, it makes me a little bit happy. I bang on 20 minutes left of today's show. I hope you've been enjoying it. Next up, I'm going to play something that's a little bit less new. This is from a record which came out back at the start of the year. It's from Rebecca Bassman, between Glasgow and France based producer and band leader and DJ. The track is Goodness Does Shine Through, featuring Emily Boyd. And the reason I wanted to play it is because the album Who We Are Becoming is nominated for a Say Award, and you can vote for it now. So the details are on Rebecca's Instagram if you're a Rebecca Bassman fan, or if you're just curious about what's going on in Scottish music, go check out the awards and vote for Rebecca. This is Goodness Does Shine Through.

That beautiful piece of music is new from Nala Sinifro. It's called Grand Prix, and it's taken of all unlikely places from the soundtrack of The Smashing Machine, the new film starring Emily Blunt and Dwayne The Rock Johnson. The soundtrack also features Nala Sinifro and I believe some of the musicians from Ezra Collective as well. So yeah, if you're looking for an unexpected sort of ambient jazzy listen, go check out the full original score of The Smashing Machine. And it gets more ridiculous to say that every time I do. Before that, you heard very new unreleased music from Sleta. That was a track called Runaway, which comes out, I think, this Friday. And that is all I've got time for today. Thank you very much for tuning in. You've been listening to Martha with Underlying Oddities. You can find me on Instagram at MarthaJSE and hear all previous shows on mixcloud.com/UO Radio. I'll be back in a couple of weeks. And to close the show, I guess from a film soundtrack to a new film, this is Little Mix, taken from her new album Lotus. But if you want a Little Mix fix, she's also in a new film on Netflix. So I was thinking about this record, I was thinking about this song. This is Peace with Moses Sumney, Myra May, Little Sims to end the show. Have a nice evening.

shift. 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But everything's happening for us.

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4: 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I cannot wait to share what I've prepared, sharing some groovy vibes, of course, some of my personal work as well, as I'm a singer-songwriter from Montreal, and goes without saying that I need to rep the amazing Montreal talent with some special tunes just for you. So hope you enjoy it, and this is just the beginning, guys. So talk soon and let the music take.

I hope everyone is doing amazing on this Friday afternoon. Weekend is just a step away. Up next, I'd love to share one of my track. Yes, it's happening, guys. I'm sharing my song Keep Hiding Way Back, which is on my latest release, Tragedy.

if this duo is familiar, but I really, really love what they do and been following their work. Big up. Up next, we're coming in with the 90s and early 2000 vibes.

Yo, this was Moonlight, a song I released about 2 years ago. And you're probably wondering why I'm starting this radio gig if it's just about sharing my music. But I still wanted to share part of me and share some inspirations as well, like this song right here.

Hey, this was Hugo Alex and his remix of my song, Why Don't Ya? Wow. Thank you so much, everyone, for listening, for tuning in. This has been so much fun doing my first radio show with you all. And I'm really happy. I hope you enjoyed the selection of music I shared today and that you'll be back, because I'm definitely going to be back at 1BTN Radio. This is just the beginning. I'm leaving you on a track, a remix of Koreatown Acid, original track from Honey Drip, artist, producer, DJ from Montreal. So much talent in my hometown. Woo! take care, everyone, and talk soon.

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3: Now, it's time for ice cream. Or maybe some nuts. A cool glass of orange. Or maybe some nuts. Why not try a hot dog? Or maybe some nuts. Or a sparkling ice cool Pepsi. Or maybe some nuts. From the sales girls and in the foyer. Now. Or maybe some nuts.
4: No, but I'm a little bit afraid. I think that it's the feelings I make.
5: But, hey, I mean, like,
4: you'll never forget them.
5: Or you'll always hear them if they need to say something to you. You're inside your heart.
4: What's my eyes like? Didn't let me open. I'm like, it kept on changing. I'm like, oh, let them open.
5: Like a movie. 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
4: Once when I was sleeping, I felt like I was flying in the air. I felt like I was a wave.
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Hello and welcome to Celestial Sounds with Shana. I'm excited to be back here on 1BTN for another monthly special, and I really hope you enjoy the selection today. It's going to be quite ambient, chilled, very R&B, and yeah, so please do stick around for an hour. And that amazing song was Go Baby by Cleo Soul, taken from her album Heaven, which I'm absolutely loving at the moment. And obviously she's released her latest album Gold, and I will be playing a song from that album too, so do stick around for that. This next one is a song from Georgia Smith's new album, and it's called Greatest Gift.

song was Life Will Be by Cleo Soul, taken from her album Gold. This album I'm just loving so much right now, and it has had a lot of hype for a good reason. Complex describes it as a mix of classic soul and neo soul,

Gold and both Stevie Wonder and Erykah Badu. It's also a rich and uplifting collection in stark contrast to the dubby moodiness of the Salt works and crying out to be heard in a live setting. I couldn't agree more. I can't wait to see her live. And she deserves this recognition because this album is so beautiful. And I really hope everyone agrees. This next one is Strawberry Moon by Jay Warner.

It's his latest song. I'm a big KSR fan. If you've heard the show before, you know that I've played KSR before because he is just an incredible soulful R&B singer. I actually remember seeing him years ago at a gig with Children of Zeus, and they're both from Manchester. They are both so good. I'm a massive fan. So yeah, if you like that soulful R&B, then definitely check out KSR. This is Back to Me by Keisha, a Brighton-born artist and a South Asian queen. I love Keisha, and I really hope I can get her on the show one day. So Keisha, if you're listening, please, please, please, can I have you on the show? And I love this.

This is A Trick of the Light by Stan Lodge featuring Saavedra. Stan has been described as the perfect cocktail of jazz, hip-hop and soul. He's only a 23-year-old guitarist and producer from Essex with a taste of soulful music. Stan apparently created beat making and releasing tracks regularly on SoundCloud in 2019, and his inspirations are artists such as Jay Dilla, A Tribe Called Quest, Cleo Soul and Karangbin. Stan's tracks have been aired on Represent Radio and Radio 1 Extra and Tarza Williams on NTS Radio. I think he actually just released an album in September called Avoid a Narrow Path. So yeah, if you like that one, definitely.

You've been listening to Shana from Celestial Sounds. I really hope you've enjoyed this show and this quite chilled ambient selection this time on 1BTN. Thanks for listening. I'm nearing the end of the show now, so I've just got a few more tunes to play for you. And if you liked what you heard, you can catch me on Instagram under Shana Wade, or you can catch some of my earlier shows on the 1BTN family page under Celestial Sounds. I really hope that you join me again. I'm back here another Saturday, the second Saturday of the month. As always, thanks for

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0: Are you on dope?
1: Yes.
0: What kind?
1: Musical dope.
0: You get high?
1: Yes.
0: Off of what?
1: Music.
0: Are you on a trip or something?
1: Yes.
0: What kind of a trip?

Good morning, everybody. My most sincere apologies for my brain fart first thing in the morning. See, this is what happens when I get given too much time to prep. If I'm just on my toes, I just do things. Not always correctly. But when I've got too much time to prep, I don't do things properly. So that was totally and entirely my fault. It's not the amazing people here at 1BTN. So one of y'all can find me later and give me a spankage for getting that wrong. So good morning, everybody. How's everyone doing today? It's Tuesday, and it's your tune-up. So everyone, welcome. Everybody that's in the chat box, Patrick from Hove, Teeps, Purple Noise.

All the secret listeners out there, hello guys. Svetik, Gedi Minas, Joshy K, Lucas. Hello, mate. Kaz, Ruth. To the most amazing, Maria. And all the rest of you all that are locked on, hello guys. And the wonderful familia that make this happen every minute of every day. The 1BTN familia, those that play, and those that fiddle with the equipment. So to the one and only Mickey Jukes, thanks my brother. And to the general. Jeez, I'm just not with it this morning. So anyway, let's just get the tunes going. I'm rolling the musical dice this morning, rolling the deep house dice as it were, and we're just going to play you tunes that I'm going to come across and make me feel happy. So good morning everybody, it's Tuesday, I'm Bruno Numero Uno. You got me till midday today with a Tuesday tune-up, www.1btn.fm. 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Good morning. Keep it where it's at. This is 1BTN Worldwide. I'm Bruno Numero Uno, and this is your tune-up.

The push it, the push it, the push it, the push it, the push it, the push it, the push it, the push it, the push it, the push it, the push it, the push it, the push it, the push it, the push it, the push it, the push it, the push it, the push it, the push it, the push it, the push it, the push it, the push it, the push it, the push it, the push it, the push it, the push it, the push it, the push it, the push it, the push it, the push it, the push it, the push it, the push it, the push it, the push it, the push it, the push it, the push it, the push it, the push it, the push it, the push it, the push it, the push it, the push it, the push it, the push it, the push it, the push it, the push it, the push it, the push it, the push it, the push it, the push it, the push it, the push it, the push it, the push it, the push it, the push it, the push it, the push it, the push it, the push it, the push it, the push it, the push it, the push it, the push it, the push it, the push it, the push it, the push it, the push it, the push it, the push it, the push it, the push it, the push it, the push it, the push it, the push it, the push it, the push it, the push it, the push it, the push it, the push it, the push it, the push

Boosh. Right. We're rolling. Big shout out to Teeps and to Purple Noise. Thanks, guys. This one you're listening to right now, it's just caressing your ears. Searching. The original mix by the brilliant Andre Lordman.

Keep it real set, boys and girls. This next one is called Papyrus, the original mix by Leslie D. 101.4 FM. This is the mighty 1BTN Worldwide. I'm Bruno Numero Uno. And this is your Tuesday Tuner.

just so pretty. Big shout out to Mr. Bones. How you doing, mate? Thanks for looking on. Big shout out to all the secret listeners out there. You keep it where it's at. This one's called Papyrus. Another reminder. The original mix by the amazing Lesney Deep. Showering me with loveliness.

So this one's called Jazz Bats by CB Smooth, and this is Stephen Cremona's Back in the Days mix. Isn't it lovely? Big shout out to Kegsy and Familia. Big shout out to the London Fox and Familia. Good morning, everybody. It's Tuesday, and this next one is called Raw Disco Bastards. Keep it rotate.

That is just so pretty. Unconditional Love, the Unconditional Love Mix by Melchior. A big shout out to Kath, Jay, Rudy, Juno, and of course Marlo. Good morning, guys. Love yous. If you've just logged on, a very warm welcome to you. Coming at you live from the 1BTN bunker. I'm Bruno Numero Uno, and this is the Tuesday Tune-Up Show. Good morning.

What an absolutely beautiful remix of that classic tune. That's Everything But The Girl, Why Does The Wind. This is the brilliant Andre Lauderman remix. Yeah, you know a bunch of you guys are singing along.

So the next one is one of my all-time favorites. Honestly, guys, I spent years hunting down this record. Finally swapped. I think I was like seven records for this one. Couldn't find it anywhere to buy. This next one is called Our Love by my favorite producer, Matthew Herbert. Keep it where it's at. Lots of love.

Big, big, big shout out to Robin Portside, who's just joined us in the Portside Massive. Loving that last tune. Thanks for tuning in, mate. 1997, you know that. To Jake Duval, to LK, and to Lola. Lots and lots and lots of love, guys. Thank you for looking up. This one's called Digital Love Theme by Divin Schwartz and Synthoven. Sorry, I couldn't help myself. Keep it with that. 101.4 worldwide. It's Mighty 1BTN.

0: This is I Miss You by King Julian. It's just so pretty. Good morning, everyone.
1: Please record your message.

This is KX9000. Just a beautiful piece of music. Meatloaf, good morning. Massive shout out to the Razzmatazz, Eita, the Lurch and Anne from Escorcho Madrid. Good morning, everybody. It's Tuesday. Keep it where it's at. I'm Brian, and this is The Brian Show. Good morning.

Big, big, big shout out to Jay Shands. Number 296. Goodness gracious me. Got the Lurgy though. Sending you healthy vibes.

Oh, this one's called Coffee at Wayland's by Boom Clap. The last one was called Out of Control by the Bobby Dunny Sound System. Big shout out to the one and only Mr. Johnny Chickens. Lots of love, my brother. This one. I'm just going to let this one percolate with you, boys and girls. Good morning, keep it where it's at, 101.4 FM. This is the mighty 1BTN Worldwide. I'm Bruno Numero Uno. It's the Tuesday tune-up. Good morning.

crossroads, and a new reality is near. And we can create this reality with love, or we can create it with hate and fear. I know, most of us are resistant to change, but the fact remains that the only constant is change.

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But to truly be spiritual, you gotta let it go. 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Start with your heart and manifest love. And make sure that no one will ever separate your soul from your creator above. Get quiet sometimes.

This is South African artist E2, I-T-U, with Intoxication. Big shout out to some of the people I know that are locked on. Tim the Groove Digger, all this. Hello, mate. Out to Mugs Flush. Hello, Todd Heartbreak Club. Good morning, everybody. We're keeping it old school today. And deep.

Big, big, big shout out to Paul Hildicello, mate. How you doing? It's great to have you locked on. Lots of love, my brother. This is Joe Pacciello with the amazing little tune called Tokyo Groovin'. Good morning, everybody. It's Tuesday.

I'll be right back.

Oh, that's just delightful. It's not over. By Ed Ramsey. And this is the Anna D and Venus Beats mix. Massive shout out to Joshy K and the Familia. Lots and lots and lots of love, my brother. I missed you. Great to have you back. Normally a secret listener, but he has surfaced. He's in the shout box. Keep it red set, boys and girls. You're locked on to the mighty 1BTN Worldwide. I'm Bruno Numero Uno. You got me till midday today with a Tuesday tune-up. It's Deep House Flavors with a cherry on top.

Some jazz hands for you boys and girls this early in the morning. A love of your own. Quite average white band. And Juan Josa and Kanike. It's just lovely, isn't it? Good

big shout out to the one and only Mr. Jono Chickens has finally joined us. If you can, excuse me, can you play some house music? Out to the London Fox, so you can swing your pants. To the 1BTN. Sorry, the 1BTN. And to Mr. Contraband himself. Hello, mate, how you doing? It's great to have you locked on. This one's called While You're Here. The original me, but the brilliant intro beat. The one on its way, You Think of Me. Well, hello. And that's where Cracker's at. Keep it where it's at. 1BTN, the mighty 1BTN worldwide. It's Tuesday, and this is your tune-up.

Big shout out to Pablo again. To the Groove Digger, to the Razzmatazz. Good morning, guys. The one you're listening to right now is called Blind Energy by Andrew Macari. The last one is called Best Me by Mel Blue. And that was the amazing Jimpster remix. Good morning.

So next week, boys and girls, just quickly, I'll loop this tune so you don't miss much of it. We've got another guest on the show. This time, local legend, Pablo Contraband. He's going to be joining us next week's show on the 20th. Really looking forward to that one. So make sure you boys and girls tune in for next week and share all over the place. I will be too. You'll see me share a few things about next week's show. So we're going to welcome the one and only Pablo Contraband. Some grooves. Watched him play a couple of weeks ago down at Black Octopus, and it was incredible. So deep vibes next week, Tuesday. Keep it Reds at.

existence of a thing, the actual existence of it, when we're starting to talk that it's not material, it's not here, it's a shared idea. So now it's a shared idea. And so you say, like you said just now, that energy, it has no name, no space,

So this little bit of loveliness everyone's listening to right now is called Nobody by The Diligence. Yes, it is by The Diligence. Tell Shazza. Well done, Shazza. Big shout out to Shazza. Absolute cracker. Keep it red hat, boys and girls. Just about half an hour left of the show. A few more house tunes and then a brilliant random, which I have played before as a random, but I'm going to play it again because I love it so much. So good morning. You're locked onto the Tuesday tune-up every Tuesday morning from 9 to 12. Only on the mighty 1BTN. It's Deep House Flavors with a cherry on top.

Gregory Porter with Liquid Spirit. And this is the brilliant Clapton remix. Stay where you're at, boys and girls, because from midday you got the brilliant Jenny Jen taking you on till 2 o'clock. And you got Copacetic with Mark Nichols until 4. Between 4 and 6, you got UFFTE Presents. From 6, you got Sophie Lloyd. And then Berlin with Marcus Schaarlander. From 8, then you got Ecliptic Sound with Sonic Juncture. The 1BTN has got your schedule sorted for this Tuesday, so keep it where it's at, 101.4 FM, the mighty 1BTN. I'm Bruno Numero Uno. This is the Tuesday Tune-Up. It's Deepest Flavors with a cherry on top.

We're going to end the show with Unconscious All Over by Car, but Kaz, Ear, B, B, B, D, B, just, yeah, whatever. featuring Andre Spew, and this is the brilliant Dirty 2 remix. Good morning.

So I do apologize, boys and girls, but you won't be able to hear much of this tune because I'll be jibber-jabbering over the top of it. Because I need to say thank you to all you lovely, incredible, amazing people that have taken time out of your day to lock onto my little radio show. Thanks, guys. Starting with the 1BTN Familia. The one and only Mr. Mickey Jiggs. Thanks, bro. To the general himself, who flew in on the back of a golden eagle this morning. Lots of love, Brian. Everybody else in the 1BTN Familia, thanks, guys. Lots of love. All the secret listeners out there. To PB, hello, mate. To Joshie K. To Svetik and Gediminas. To Lucas, Kaz. My one and only Maria. Mwah. Lots of love, guys. Everybody in the shout box, thank you, thank you, thank you so much. To the Purple Noise, to the J-Sands 296. To Robart and Port Slade and the Port Slade Marcy. Good morning. Thank you. To the London Fox and the whole familia, to the Podman, thank you so, so much. To Groove Digger, thanks, mate. To Pablo Contraband, and don't forget, boys and girls, next week we have the local legend Pablo Contraband himself joining us here on the Tuesday Tune-Up. So details online, we'll be posting pictures and all sorts of lovely things, so be sure to tune in. To Patrick Cuttenhove, to Teeps, thanks, guys. Never try to put you down. Well, I've been waiting. To Razmataz, thanks, homie. To Lurch and Anne out in Madrid, thanks, guys. To Jake Duvald, LK, and to Leila, thanks, guys. To Miss PT Pie. Thank you. To Pete C in the taxi. Oh, I missed you earlier. I'm sorry, mate. Lots and lots of love to you. You stay safe. Stay cool, bro. To Kegsy. Thank you. For

Love you guys. And to everybody else out there, love you. Thank you very, very much for tuning in. So we'll see you next week. Same time, same place for a very, very, very special one. That's featuring the local legend, Pablo Contraband. So see you boys and girls next week. Same time, same place. If you do, don't do anything stupid. And if you do, please take pictures.

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3: Now it's time for ice cream, or maybe some nuts. A cool glass of orange, or maybe some nuts. Why not try a hot dog? Or maybe some nuts. Or a sparkling ice cool Pepsi. Or maybe some nuts. From the sales girls and in the foyer. Now. Or maybe some nuts.
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Come on, dance to the house. Come on, dance to the house. Come on, dance to the house. Come on, dance to the house. Come on, dance to the house. Come on, dance to the house. Come on, dance to the house. Come on.

easing down the street of a sweaty back. 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

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I hope you've enjoyed the show. 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It's called Hot Thang by Cash.

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And welcome. Yes, this is Copacetic. My name's Mark Nicholas. You're tuned in to 1BTN, new show going out every second Tuesday of the month, 2 hours. And today, well, it's a bit of a taster, really. I'm going to go through the kind of styles and genres you're going to hear from me over the next 2 hours and monthly thereon in. Today, it's a mixture, a teaser, a taster. Let's get started.

Well, there we go. That last one was Reagan Ruler and a tune called Don't Stop. Nice little bubbler there on a Trouble Man EP. Before that was the amazing Piers Kerwin, who I'm quite a big fan of, it has to be said, with a great little number called Tetchy. And before that, we started off with, of course, Tall Black Guy, and it's called Movement Airborne. Let's take a little left turn and look at something else.

0: Melba Senek.
1: Yeah, so a few old faves from the last few years going back. Started with Nick Wisdom. Great LP, by the way, if you want to dip into that. It's called Nightlines from a few years ago, it has to be said. And it was called Sugar Rush, featuring Claire Mortify. And then after that was Georgie Sweet with In My Stride. Second LP, I'm pretty sure it's the second LP anyway, that's floating around at the moment, but worth checking out both LPs. Real great flavour. And I believe it's Mr. Mark Rapson who helps with some of the co-producing underneath that kind of Futuristica label. Then after that was another label, Stablemate, and that was Deborah Jordan and also K15, who I'm also a big fan of, with a tune called Running. And it was a Mark Rapson remix. Yes, you might see his name pop up now and again. And I'm a big fan as well of what Mark Rapson can do. And yet we're going off on another tangent. We're starting off with Solience and La Romance.
2: You're listening to Mark Nicholas.

Yeah, a little Latin stinging the tail then from En La Etrelas. That's the Martine, DJ Martine edit. And before that was the Breakbeat Junkie with A Bottle of Scotch. Got to give a big shout out to Vince M. He got me in touch with this tune. He used to play this to death, actually, way back in the day, and became a favourite of mine, basically from a reminiscing point of view, listening to Vince play it, really. And, of course, we started off with Solient's La Romance from La Belle Vie, which is a great LP, by the way, if you want to check that out. Okay, so I'm hoping now that you've got a bit of an idea for where we're going to go. I just want to sort of take it in a slightly different direction and just waffle on a little bit about one of my favourite artists. So what I've done for this particular artist is a 30-year tribute mix. The artist in question is Maxwell, one of my favourites. And I wanted to do this particular mix, which was lots of unknown remixes, re-edits, a few bootlegs, some white labels, etc., that I've collected pretty much over that period of 30 years, and just really into his style. I'm happy to say that that is now up. If you want to hit me up, now's a good time for me to talk about my socials. So my name is Mark Nicholas. Please come and find me on Facebook. I'm usually quite happy and friendly. Love to connect up with fellow music heads. If you wish to do so, please do so. But also, you will find me on Mixcloud too. So my Mixcloud, very simple, Mark Nicholas 923. I put lots of individual mixes up, but also, happily enough, the Copacetic Show will be on there too. Circling back to Maxwell, this particular tune, ironically enough, isn't on that mix, but what I wanted to do was play it here because I really like it. Don't worry, it just didn't fit into what I was doing for the mix. Still a great tune. And this is Lake by the Ocean. It is a Michael Brun remix, of course, by Maxwell.

0: It's a beautiful tune from Maxwell. And as I said right at the top, we're going everywhere today, lots of different styles. It's a taster session, the sort of thing that you're going to get in the future on the Copacetic show. Let's move on to a different angle. This tune came out and was an instant banger. One of those tunes that sits kind of inside the broken beat arena, but isn't really broken beat. It's kind of like an electronic Latin banger, and you'll get what I mean as soon as you hear it. This is the amazing Dayusa by Brooke Rogers.
1: Copacetic.

0: and finishing off with Brett Rogers with a track called Lue. And yeah, I'm sure we can all agree that certainly this particular little segment bookended with some bangers from Brett Rogers. Another Latin broken beat, more broken this time, but still delivers. In between that and after Dayusa was a track called African Time, and that was introduced to myself and Mark and a few of us boys from Swindon by none other than the mighty Kwai. So got to give a shout out to Kwai, one of Birmingham's finest. Coming up literally just before New Year's celebrations is the end of year Bruckup session, which I will talk a little bit more about later on. That's up in Birmingham. So big shout out to the Birmingham family, including Lord Byron as well. Talk about Byron in a bit as well. After that was a track from Deadline versus Batacumble on the Giles Peterson Worldwide Little Tens that came out a few years ago now. The tune's called Batacumble and begins life as a little sample lick, which enables me to be able to mix it in, and then goes into the Latin track and then comes out with a bit of a broken beat on the end of it. So yeah, really liking that. And of course we finished with Lue, which was another Brett Rogers banger. Hopefully now you're beginning to get a little bit of a flavour. Just want to sort of divert a little bit, go back into Tall Black Guy. This is Tall Black Guy versus Five Jacksons. I bet you can guess. It's called The Machine. It's a great little number. See what you think.
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0: You're listening to Mark Nicholas.
1: Yeah, we just finished with a little more modern sort of number there by 3:20 called The Light, I Need You. Nice little floater. And sandwiched in between that and that Tall Black Guy track is a tune called Smoke and Regret from a group called Rhyme. The album's called Our Kingdom. I cannot recommend it enough. I always recommend it to some of my friends. Big shout out to Helen, if you're listening. I was only talking to you about this the other day, sent you the link, and I know you were feeling it. Just love the vibe on this particular LP. It's called Our Kingdom. I think it was about 2011. It's definitely worth checking out. Now we're off in a different direction, so hold tight. It's the tribute to Fella, Expensive, by Masters at Work.

0: today is very much like a pick and mix of music, isn't it? So we've gone in all sorts of different directions. I hope you're enjoying it. I'm giving you a flavour for the sort of thing that will be coming up in the future on the Copacetic show. So let's unpick this. That last tune was Mango in the Parish by Last Nubian and the Sweet Fruity Brunch. Yes, you did hear that correctly. And the little EPLP thing is called Babylon Shuffle. Great little number, that. I love the way it sort of morphs halfway through. In between Masters at Work Expensive was Life is Like a Samba, but this is kind of an IG Culture refresh redo. Certainly worth checking out. I pounced on the vinyl when it came out because I just knew that it would cross different scenes, if you will. And really feeling that, really liking that version. And of course we started off with Masters at Work Expensive. What can I say about that tune? So all I can think about is Southport, the early Southport in 1999. Snowboy had this tune and he was pushing this tune in quite a lot of his sets, and rightly so. The atmosphere that that created, particularly in the Beat Bar, I guess you'd call it, or Bacardi Bar as it became, was amazing. Right, let's speed up for a few minutes, put the accelerator pedal down. We're going to go into some of that new jazz style that can actually sit inside the jazz dance world as well, if you're brave enough to play some of these tunes. So big shout out to Mr. Simon Mansell, who introduced me to this particular tune. This is, well, it's one of my favourites. It's by Artless and it's called The Chaser.
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0: October 7th.
1: Yeah, absolutely love that version of Dance Desire. That's by Rui Fredino. That's the Rui Fredino Broken Mix. Big shout out to Rui. Hope you're doing all right, mate. It's a Strata tune. And yeah, that was on the Aspects remix, which was a release that came out probably about 3 years ago, something like that. Rui, correct me if I'm wrong, mate. But what an amazing mix that was. And yeah, I had to pounce on that when it came out. It absolutely hits the spot, doesn't it? Trust me, it's one of those tunes when you play live, it really hits home. And before that was a tune that I acquired on the Family Planning Volume 1 LP. Remember that from many years ago, about 98-99? That's Fourth World with Fika Mai Com Deus, and what a version that is. It's heavy, it's Latin orientated, it's also a bit broken in there too. It really hits home. And what can I say about the first tune by Artless, The Chaser? Just those initial chords, just the hairs on the back of your neck, it just really grabs you and makes you dance. So I hope you enjoyed that. Just a little taster, really. I haven't gone real heavy jazz today, but just a little taster of where we could go. Don't forget, we also had that amazing Masters at Work expensive track earlier on. Gives you a flavour. Right, okay, so where are we going to go next? Well, let's move on. It's Kyoto Jazz Massive, and this is Get It Together.
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1: Yeah, that's the amazing Reach Out by Oliver Knight. Use that at Bruckup at the BBE store back in July. What a banger that is. Before that was A Bit Mad by Max and I and King Crowley. Another great tune from great label, actually, called Soul Quest. Please check that out. And of course, we started with Kyoto Jazz Massive, Get It Together. And I've been waffling for too long, really. We've run out of time. Can you believe it? We've made it to the end. That's the very first show. Hope you liked it. Hope you got something from it and a little idea of what's to come in the future. Just a couple of quick shout-outs before we go anywhere. First of all, Lord Byron. Lord Byron's show is the last Sunday of each month. And also, while I'm on the subject, again on the fourth Sunday of each month, between 2 and 4 p.m., is the Move Show with DJ Amazon. Shout out to Amazon. Be doing some bits and pieces in the future with her too. So, yeah, that's the end. That's the end of the show today. Just one last tune to go, and it's another Maxwell tune. Of course it is. So just very quickly, I'm going to say that I will see you next month. We'll theme it next month, so keep an eye out. Don't know which direction we're going to go, but from what you've heard today, should give you an idea. This particular tune is from the Black Summer's Night Instrumental LP EP by Mellow X, and it's a version, and it's called The Highest. And yes, that does make it onto the mix. Don't forget, reach out if you want to. Any tunes, etc., you hear, please reach out. See you soon, people. Take care.

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Hello, hello, and welcome to UF Day Presents here on 1BTN. Thank you, Mark, for a wicked show there. I was listening to the last few of your tracks in the studio and having a dance. Absolutely loved that. I did a little palate cleanser there. I'll be keeping you company for the next 2 hours with a wonderfully eclectic selection of music. We've got a gorgeous journey ahead of us today. We're going to start off gently with some beautiful, atmospheric and soulful sounds before winding our way through some global grooves, jazz, Afrobeat, disco, house and a bit of bass towards the end. Quite a lot has changed since I last did a show 4 weeks ago. I have officially moved back to Brighton and Hove, so I can walk here now. It's been a hectic few weeks of, packing boxes and moving furniture and all of that jazz. But I'm a stone throw from the beach again and it feels amazing to be back. And we've had some gorgeous skies recently, haven't we? Which has probably inspired this gentle opening that we've had. So that track there was Ezekiel Raz and Sivan Talmor, and that was called Shallow Water. And next up, we've got Deeper Than Skin by Mishkin and Panos Dimitri Kopoulos. And yeah, do say hi in the box. Hello, Mark. Stay locked. Have a listen. Come on this journey with me. If you want to say hi in the box, do. And yeah, enjoy.

That beautiful emotional track was Aware, L-O-R. That was following Deeper Than Skin from Blend Mishkin and Panos Dimitri Apokolos. Hard to pronounce that one for me. Dimitri Kopoulos, that's how you say it. I really wanted to begin this month's show with something a little gentler. I've really been craving those moments of calm recently, I guess, with the move and everything else. And there's always something about music like that that just helps my nervous system relax. So I'm just sharing a bit of that with you before we get into the dancing. We're going to introduce a little bit more rhythm now, beginning with Stutzy and this cute little summer track called Satsuma.

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1: We've been travelling through some wonderfully colourful sounds there, with plenty of percussion, Latin influences, and those psychedelic textures. That track was Psychedelic Woman by Batteria. Before that, we had Thornato and Grupa Taribu. We also had Bella, which is Yo Soy Matt and French Braids, with the beautiful little bouncy track called Bella. Next up, we've got one of my favourite British jazz groups, Ezra Collective, and this is their track, quite a recent release, alongside Pal Sal Yu. So yeah, heading into some contemporary British jazz now, a band that I absolutely adore. I saw them for the first time live at Love Supreme this year in Lewis. And it was on the bucket list. I'd wanted to see them for years, so to finally get to do that and to be absolutely throwing some shapes in the crowd was amazing, and locally too, just very cool. They curated the main stage for that festival, so all of their picks were chef's kiss. And they're one of the most exciting names in the UK jazz scene, blending jazz with Afrobeat, reggae, hip-hop, sounds from across London's incredibly diverse musical landscape. Their music, it just has such a joyful energy to it, and I think that's one of the reasons I'm like always come back to them. And they collaborate with some amazing artists, which also changes their sound every time. So yeah, this one that I'm sharing with you now is a collaboration with a British Gambian rapper, as I said, called Pau Sal Yu, and he's got really distinctive vocal style. It just brings another dimension to their sound. So yeah, next up we've got Ezra Collective, Only Love.

absolutely love this. Quando te veo. Don't forget to say hi in the box. You're listening to UFDE Presents. I'm going to be here until 6 o'clock. So come and say hi in the chat box. Shout out to Alex as well, a mate of mine who's joined from the End of the Road family. And for Mark, who is also a fan of Ezra Collective. Let's get back to this absolutely gorgeous Quando de Teveo.

listening to Ufde Presents on 1BTN, and that was Luar with Pippi Ciez on the retake. We've moved now, haven't we, from that gentle opening to the rhythmic hypnotic section of my show. We've got more gorgeous music coming on the way, some jazz, Afro house and disco on its way. This beautiful number is Tour Mabor. Stay, the French producer, Tour Mabor. I love this kind of music, hypnotic rhythms, warm percussion, the little melodic details that just draw you in. I'm going to pop this back up for you. Don't forget to say hi in the chat box. And I'm going to be here till 6.

express ourselves with this music. I mean, and I love it. Much as I used to always say, oh, I'm gonna stop producing, I'm gonna stop doing this, but somehow it just, it's not in you to give it up. You just can't give it up because you're surrounded by music 24 hours. Even if I don't mess with my keyboard or whatever, I go in my room, DJ room, I got records. So that's inspiring enough for me to go in there and start making music. So.

So that previous track we had there was Sophia Cortez feat. Manu Chao. And I saw Sophia Cortez actually at End of the Road a couple of years ago. And that the name of that track, Estación Esperanza, translates to Hope Station. And she's a Peruvian-born electronic music producer, and her work brings together like house music, field recordings, and deeply personal storytelling. And I just love the sort of humanity to her productions and the way they can kind of feel intimate but also ready for the dance floor. So next up here we've got Come Into My Room, which is Sandy Riviera with LT Brown and Soul Vision.

That was Come Into My Room, the dub mix. And now we've got Oscar P and FNX, a track called Filtered African Blues. What a groove! There's something about these classic Afro-funk rhythms that are just timeless. Yeah, absolutely love it.

I've also just got to do a quick shout out to George, Aslan and Ruben, who have messaged me to say they're listening along and their heads are bobbing in the car. They've just been swimming. Hope you had fun, guys.

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Fulhamore. This is Fulhamore, Nam Sunset. This is one of his older releases. This is not a new release at all, but I just love Fulhamore. And actually, I've played him on this show a few times, and I'm sure we'll feature again. Just love the kind of like soulful, uplifting feel to this track. Definitely a little more dance floor focus now. If you're driving home, or if you're cooking in the kitchen, if you're still in the office, it might be time for a little dance. Previously, we had Jarana. Actually, that's pronounced Harana. I don't pronounce the J. I made a little note for myself and then immediately forgot. And that track was called Kenya. And I only found that in the last 2 weeks. I absolutely love it. Anyway, back to Fulhamore.

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1: Still number one.
2: Okay, next up, we're going to keep those soulful sounds going now, and I'm going to bring you Georgia Smith. And this is an old one. I've just always loved her, and she just effortlessly blends, you know, soul, R&B, jazz, dance music. She has a really distinctive sound, and there's some really good remixes of her tracks out as well. And I might even bring you one after this. But yeah, first up, we've got Dame Dame feat. Georgia Smith, and it's her track Freedom. 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

0: but they bring me stress. 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Heal my back where they stab with knife. 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

Oh, I just love that. That's so much fun. That's from Young Franco's latest album, and obviously General Levy in the mix there. We're heading into a little heavier bass territory now with this bit of drum and bass, haven't we? If you're starting to feel that Friday feeling a little early on a Tuesday afternoon, you're very welcome. Next up, I'm going to bring you that Georgia Smith remix that I just mentioned, actually. I was humming and haring, but I saw Floating Points. I've seen Floating Points quite a few times, you know, DJ sets, live sets, and have always been a fan. And then when I was creating this set for today, and I chucked a little Georgia Smith in, I then saw the Little Things Floating Points remix, which I listened to and is as good as all of their other stuff. So I'm gonna give you that taste now as well.

I absolutely love this track. So we had Georgia Smith and Floating Points, and then we've got In the Trunk by Platten Lee Ferrant, which is a German producer. We're probably getting into some dance floor territory now. Those soulful house vocals through UK garage, breakbeat and bass music. There's so much room to play. So we've got some more of that coming up. And next up, I'm going to bring you another of my favourites. We've got Barry Can't Swim, a Scottish electronic producer who's become a real favourite on the UK dance scene. And he also blends house music. I love anything that's sort of jazz influenced. And yeah, this is Return to Bebo. And actually, George, if you're still tuned in, this is for you. I think you sent me this. Been a fan of Barry for years, but I hadn't heard this one yet, and I love it. As I've said about every track I've played on this show.

Mark has joined us back in the chat box and says, back in again, we are running now. We are. And I'm almost out of breath from dancing in the studio. So I hope you're dancing with me.

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That was Jamie XX, Treat Each Other Right. Beautiful message and a beautiful dance floor track. And as I said, saw him at Lido Festival last year. And yeah, it was just amazing. Saw it with like a group of best friends, all of us just like caution to the wind, don't care what we look like, dancing to every track. And this is also kind of a nostalgic dance track, that kind of feeling anyway. This is King Boo, tuned since 89. And yeah, this kind of makes me think of my brother because he got me into music and producing and DJing as well.

and the sound again.

I couldn't finish. That was a bit of a weird left turn after Big For Them, but I realised I couldn't finish without playing you Bonobo, my favourite artist, who is also playing at Brighton Centre, 6th of Feb. So I've got my tickets. I can't wait. But yeah, this is definitely a grower. Yeah, loads of the albums, really good. But I don't think I've played this yet, so I thought I'd pop this on. And then we're going to end on a really beautiful, jazzy, psychedelic, takes out to space track after this.

So yeah, we've made it to the end of the 2 hours. I always have so much fun doing these. So thanks for joining me if you've been listening. And yes, I love this track. We've travelled through everything today. A bit of atmospheric sounds, some global rhythms, some Afrobeat, some disco, some house, some bass. Really, yeah, been a really full-on few weeks, and I'm glad to have settled back into Brighton. And also I should do some promotion. If you want to follow me on Instagram, I'm ustudio.uk, and that's you like the U tree, Y-E-W, studio.uk. And if you want to listen back to some of my other eclectic radio journeys, then I'm on Mixcloud as Ufde Igloo, because I used to do a radio show called Igloo. And that's also spelt strangely, so I'm going to have to spell that for you too. That's U-F-F-T-E, and then Igloo is like I-G-L-U, just because we have to be awkward, don't we? So yeah, thanks Mark as well in the box for joining me. Thanks George, thanks Alex, and hope to see you all in a month's time. Tuesdays, it's the second Tuesday of every month, 4 till 6. So yeah, I hope you've enjoyed my selection today. So yeah, we had Chesco and Sparks, Big Feed M. That's for you, Mark, if you want to go and get that. And then we had Bonobo, Me and You. And now we've just got this incredible remastered track called I Love Music. And it's a 7-minute banger, so I don't think we're going to get it all, but you're definitely going to have 4 minutes. And I've talked over most of it promoting myself. Oh, I'm also doing an ecstatic dance gig, DJing for Brighton Ecstatic Dance on the 6th of November. So do get tickets and come along to that. I don't think they're out yet, but they will be released soon, just in the process of doing some artwork. Anyway, big love everyone. Big love to the 1BTN team. Some great shows on all the time. Just love tuning in, and I love being part of this community. So big shout to them for having me on every month, and for all of you lovely listeners. Take care. Have a good month. See you next time.

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on Saturday night. Every Saturday night. Yeah.

Black Clang Carousel called Maybe. And second track on the lovely All Day at Dream label, one from a few years ago by Roe, called Believing Again. Says Welkin, turn it up loud. This is the Berlin Radio Show. You can get involved, all the W's, 1BTN. .fm, hit the chat button and come and say hello, you lovely.

Zuma the Kinder. Contract playing, not been out long, out on a Berlin label called Bar 25. And if you love that label, got lots of tracks from that label this evening, actually. Been neglecting that label for a very, very long time. This track is called Lose My Way by Death on the Balcony. And the previous track was by an artist called Pish, out on Berlin label Einmusikal Recordings, called Visions. Yes, man, a kid. If you want to get involved, all W's 1BTN.fm. Hit the chat button, come and say hello. Let us know what you're doing, you're most of the common.

So next track, absolutely love this. Fresh off the press, out from a German label called Hafen, H-A-F-N. Just quite a lovely chilled label from Hamburg, I believe, correct me if I'm wrong. But it's up there with another label that I love from the US called Scissors and Thread. Both those labels are absolutely lush, so go and check them out. That's Hafen, H-A-F-N, and Scissors and Thread. Current track is called Quietude.

Zubarakid, the last track, a little bit of golden oldie out on Watergate Records from Berlin, of course, because this is the Berlin Radio Show, of course. What else? Track entitled Her Song by an artist called Bog. BOG, that's right, and LKF Project. Bit of a classic out of Watergate Records, and this fairly new called Pink Elephant, and this is the Peter Schumann extended remix out on the lovely Berlin label Bar 25 by Kos Zetka and Yash.

few little shout-outs in order. Sorry, you lovely people. You've all been a little bit neglected. Tut mir leid. Big shout-out to Mr. Podman. Thank you for tuning in, you lovely, lovely gentlemen. I hope you're having a lovely Beaujolais, or at least a Chablis. I'm also enjoying the tunes. Contract playing from one from a few years ago called Composite, out on a Solomon's label called Dynamique. I'm just going to be quiet for a minute and come back to this.

So yeah, it's coming back. Just have to let that drop a little bit because it's rather nice. Lots of lovely sounds in this. If you're a long follower of the Berlin Radio Show, which by the way has been running for at least 10 years now, can you believe that? Started off in 2016, down at Code South for 1 year, Trickstyle Radio for 3 years. And it's been our 6 years now on 1BTN. 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

Always a big shout out to the lovely Liana listening in. No doubt another busy day at work. Love you. Big shout all the way over to the other end of the world, all the way to Australia. Also a big shout all the way over to the US. I believe Mr. Paul Andres is locked in.

So, meine Kinder, just tuned in. This is the Berlin Radio Show with myself, Markus Zahlender. Hallo, you're most willkommen. Take it through till 10 p.m. every second and fourth Tuesday of the month. A few tracks to tell you about. Been a little bit quiet and involved in the zone. Been digging quite deep into the Berlin label Bar 25. A few tracks. The last track was called Imagination. That was a Wild, Dark and Ariana remix by Monk and El Mundo. Before that, the lovely vocals by Blue Eyes Blinded. Shadows in My Room. Before that, Double Touch and Sarkis with Falling. And this out on Berlin label Ritter Butzke Recordings as part of the Ritter Butzke Club. This is Pish featuring Jane Edmund with Hesitance. Turn this one up loud, meine Kinder.

Yes. So contract playing is a little one. I'll start again. Let me put my teeth back in. Let's start again. So we've got a bit of an audience in the studio this evening. Ja, fangen wir nochmal ganz von vorne an. So I've just told everyone off in the studio. Contract playing, a few years old, out on the amazing, lovely Afterlife label. Arguably, the first few years of Afterlife, absolutely incredible, atmospheric. Galactic, I would say, was pretty much what I would call Afterlife in those early years. This is by Colin, spelled Key, C-O-L-Y-N, entitled Eriador. Absolutely love this. It's been years since I played this, so... Well, I say years. We're about 2019, so we're talking 7 years. Well, that's a respectable number of years. Yes, Mannequin, you can get involved in the show. All the W's, 1BTN.FM. Hit the chat button. Come and get involved. Come and say hello. Let us know what you're doing.

So, Mike Kendall, you're tuned into the Burning Radio Show, taking through till 10 p.m. or 22 Uhr BST. That is British summertime. Kojak Play has got Lost in Translation out on a lovely label from Stuttgart. In the south of Germany, little known fact, I grew up in Stuttgart. And two very famous car manufacturers from Stuttgart. Number one is Porsche, number two is Mercedes-Benz. And also, if you look at the badge of a Porsche car, you will actually see the name Stuttgart on there. Because that's where they're from. There you go. German trivia on a Tuesday at the Berlin Radio Show with no reference to Berlin, just German things. Yes, so Lost in Translation by a gentleman called G-Funk. Don't forget to get involved, all W's1BTN.fm. Come and say hello, let us know what you are doing, and you can head a shout out on the show. This is very nice. I like doing this. I like to know who's listening. Lots of lovely people in the forum already. Lots of people that are nice on the WhatsApp chat. Don't get involved. Let's know what you're doing. Are you at the gym, tuned in? Doing some reps? Are you cooking some dinner? Or are you just bored? Come

Wenneken. You're tuned into Berlin Radio Show. A few tracks to tell you about. Brand new track out on Stereoki Records from Berlin. Two tracks ago. By Telal and Bazzi and Lanza M. Called The Space We Leave. Previous track called Noto by Binary. And this also on the same Stereoki EP called Emptiness. Proper cosmic vibes. Huge, huge and lovely, lovely shout out all the way over to the desert lands. Mad Max territory. The lovely Chrissy Rouge. Now called Chrissy Noir. That's the only way she could log into the 1BTR website. Because you only have black and white in for Berlin, for 1BTN. So she finally made it. Also, let us know in the chat what you're doing this evening. Big shout out to you and Danny Chrissy. What's the weather like, mate? What time is it where you are, mate? Must be like the crack of dawn, mate. Big love to you. Big love to all you lovely people in the shout box. Thank you for joining, as always. Makes it worthwhile. We've now got roughly just over 17 minutes left of the show, so get your shout outs in quickly.

Ja, very naughty now, isn't it, in the show, yeah. Literally got about 50 minutes left of the show. Cool track playing out on the lovely label Senso Sounds, labeled by Mr. Oliver Huntermann. Track by Osbeck and Zafir Atabey. Entitled Midnight Shuffle. Played this down at the Water Bear about 2 weeks ago for our last Berlin party, where we invited the lovely Julia Sikora. What a great party that was. We hardly took any photos. Does that make us proper underground? Probably. What a great party it was. It was our fourth party with Julia Sikora right here in Brighton. Former head of Kitball Records, now head of No Exit Records. Go and check her out. And also check out Senso Sounds. What an incredible techno label that is.

So, meine Kinder, nearly the end of the show. Thank you so much for tuning in. Hope you've enjoyed the show. A nice mix of old and new. Previous track, brand new, out on Stil for Talent from Berlin by Kaufmann and Oliver Kolecki, called KO. That'll be out very, very soon. Current track playing is called Zoid, also by Oliver Kolecki, out on Stil for Talent. Also out very, very soon. If you love your indie dance, your quirky mashups, you can check out Stil for Talent. Absolutely fantastic label. We've done a few showcases with them over the years, right here in Brighton, as well as on the radio show. I've been playing their stuff for the last 10 years on the radio show. Big shout out to Chrissy, all the way over to Mad Max country in the desert, all the way over in Australia. Big shout out all the way over to North Carolina to Paul Andreas. Big shout out to Mr. Podman. Big shout out to Schilling in the studio. Yay! And big shout out to all you lovely people in the forum that join in. And also message on the text and the WhatsApp group. So, Lamb Mannequin, one more track to come. But if I don't speak to you before the end, have a great week ahead. Unchus.

So many kids, one last shout out to Mr. Colinos and his sister Yvonne, all the way in London town. Big love to you. Also, don't forget, massive event on the 24th of October down at Brighton Electric. Copenoxia Vibrations. 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Vibrations. We catch myself as well as JB, Alchemy, Tor Lloyd and Aru, as well as Mr. Copenoxia himself. Lovely venue, Brighton Electric. Get yourselves down there. Tickets are still available. Go and check it out. Copenoxia Vibrations on the 24th of October. What am I saying? Down at Brighton Electric. Come and see us down there. Deep grooves, vibes, progressive sounds. See you there.

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Good evening, everybody. How is everyone? We're doing just fine, thank you for asking. You're listening to Sonic Juncture presenting our show, Ecliptic Sound. Woo, woo, woo! We've been doing the show for a while, really. 3 years. And this is our last time doing the show. Boo! It's been emotional. It's been a hell of a run. Usually we have a guest on, we do an hour ourselves, then we'll bring in a special person to do the second half. But as it's our last show, we thought we'd do something a little special. So it's just us in tonight, and we're going to do a 100% originals mix. We've been producing for the last 6 years, more than that, 7 years more, 8 years more. Oh, time flies. So we're going to run through some of our favourites over the last several years. And yeah, we really hope you enjoy our last ever show. Much love, big up.

just tuned in, you're listening to Sonic Juncture presenting our show Ecliptic Sound. We've been playing from 10, you've got us till midnight. It's a special show tonight, you're listening to 100% original remix, all of our own tracks. Hope you're enjoying.

Yeah. It's one of our favourites. It's called Into the Light. When did this come out? A long time ago is the answer. You're listening to Sonic Juncture. We've got a 100% original mix on the go until midnight. I really do hope you're enjoying. We move on.

0: Hi. It's me again. You are currently listening to Across the Plain, which is our title track of our latest 8-track EP.
1: Oh, yeah.
0: Yeah, baby. Came out late last month.
1: Big up Pick Records.
0: Big up Liam. Go give it a listen.

Hello, hello, hello. If you're just tuning in, you're listening to Sonic Juncture, presenting our show Ecliptic Sound. 100% original tunes on this mix tonight, as it's the finale. This is our tune, Y-Axis. It's Tuesday night. Let's go.

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You're listening to Blue. This has probably done us the best in the clubs. Always pops off. Enjoy.

0: all the ones we've done before this. 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Good night, people. 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
1: Cheers, all. And thanks, everyone, for listening in tonight as well. Been getting lots of lovely messages from the team. See ya, much love. And this is it. I don't want to say goodbye.

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Welcome, welcome, welcome, my beautiful people. This is 1BTN and I am Tor Lloyd and you are in tune with me for the next 2 hours.

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Yes, those last three tracks, I've been absolutely dying to play Nick Cave's Staggerly, and I haven't had to do much filtering since my last job interview. And the second one, that was Tricky, Suffocated Love, and of course that was the beautiful sounds of Smoke City, Underwater Love. And this next one is Duran Duran, The Chauffeur, and I'm sending this one out to everyone in the chat box.

That is just such a beautiful Balearic beauty. And that, of course, is Coco Steel and Love Bomb, Yachts. And that was a man called Adam on the mix. This is Peace Orchestra, Double Drums.

We just went a bit Chris Coco-tastic there. So that was Orchidia, Summer Days, the Chris Coco remix. And then that was the reverse dub. And I'm sending that one out to the lovely Tina the Healer.

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And this next one is probably one she likes too.

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